nuclear war. It's a motherfucker. Don't you know? They're talking about nuclear war. They're talking about nuclear war. It's a motherfucker.

0: they push that button.
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1: If they push that button.
0: It's gonna blast you so high.
1: It's gonna blast you so high.
0: Up in the sky.
1: Right in the sky.
0: You can kiss your ass.
1: You can kiss your ass.
0: Goodbye.
2: Goodbye.
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0: Farewell.
1: Farewell.
0: Goodbye, ass.
1: Goodbye, ass. And...

secundum play direction of my vector. When I find small parcel from the Lord, fruit basket sprinkled with nectar. And there's sin in my lips. How quiet

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That's a rare privilege that everyone can hear. Everyone can see him. It's a pity, too, not only a rare privilege to hear him and see him, but it's also disappointing.

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1: He who breaks the law goes back to the house of pain.
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It would be better if you gave me nothing at all. This album is less than nothing. I can't sell this fucking record. You're rapping about homosexuals and Vicodin. I can't sell this shit. Either change the record or it's not coming out. This song is for anyone.

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I said, hey, what's going on? And I'll say, hey, yeah, yeah, hey, hey, hey, yeah, yeah. I said, hey, what's going on? And I'll say,

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It's been a good night. Dave Catching here, not saying good night, just saying.

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1: Now that's right.
0: Mm-hmm. You know.
1: Lines and Gab, baby.
0: Yeah.
1: We in the bag, baby.
0: Yeah.

0: Planetarium Sessions. 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
1: Let's go. 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
0: This is what y'all wanted, man.

0: 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Proud of you, man. Love you, man. You know what I'm saying? 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And don't let nobody ask you for shit. Ain't nobody give you shit.
1: Yep, yep. Check, check, check. Oh, oh. Frère de chaussures.

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0: 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I love this shit. 9 a.m. T-Packing Royal Mail drivers in my Maybach. 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I'm getting seasick. 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Then I like at 18Ks. So I had to go purchase some platinums. You know what I'm saying? Five diamonds, precious art. 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Yeah. Looking at Mona Lisa, like, I'm not sure it was allowed to be part of us right now. I don't party tape. I'm in Ibiza, partying in the universe. Yeah. I look to my left, I see Jeff Bezos. We have more bitches than him. Don't calm the fuck down, no pictures. Yeah. No pictures, bro. I see Zac Efron. He's moving mad, he's tweaking. You know what I'm saying? I'm in Biggin Hill with Sench, eating Marley food.
1: Yeah, but he's in Hill and shit.
0: Boski telling me how he copped his full fifth Richard Mille. I don't even know. You know what I'm saying? You know what I'm saying?
2: What else, though? Chat to them.
0: Hey, my bro tried to ask for the address to the studio.
2: Where's it at?
0: We ain't got no postcodes in the sky.
2: Come on, man.
0: I'm calling the private jet.
2: Yeah.
0: You know what I'm saying?
2: You can't get there,
0: man. You can't get there, man. You know what I'm saying? I told Broski I'm going to link you in a bit. You know what I'm saying?
3: Frère de chaussures.

0: Flash. One more time, homie. Where's you from?
1: Hey.
0: Where is a problem?
1: From Saran. Hey, you all here for Saran, homie?
0: I don't care who this nigga over here from. If you don't tell me where he's from, it's Saran. I'm sorry.
1: Hold on. We're going to do it like this, okay? I'm going to tell you where I'm from, okay? You're going to tell me where you from, okay? Or where your grandma stay, where your mama stay, or where your daddy stay, okay?
0: Fuck all this talking.
1: As a matter of fact, get out the van, homie. Get out the car before I snatch you out that motherfucker, homie.

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